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1: You know, I was wondering, you know, if you could keep on, because the force, it's got a lot of power, and it makes me feel like, it makes me feel like...

0: abraço.
1: FM Cordillera indica la hora. 5:43 a.m.
2: On a warm summer's evening, on a train bound for nowhere, I met up with a gambler. 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